0: In this daily changing world, our lives tend to become complicated, to say the least. And we find ourselves evaluating each problem with, how does it affect me? How does it involve me? But quietly, each me must have a you. And I'd like to tell you about my you, maybe even your you, because you see,
1: in this world of ordinary people,
0: extraordinary people.

0: Don't play in Texas, you gotta have fiddle in the band.
1: Just when you thought it couldn't get any better, here comes Alan Jackson. I mean, come on! Who's that dude?
2: George.
1: He's a drink man?
2: I just got to say, this is the coolest country music concert there's ever been right here.
1: Well, thank you, Alan. Thanks to guys like you, man. Thank you.
2: I brought you a Jack and Water. It's clean.
1: Thank you, man. I appreciate it.
2: And I just want to take a toast for 34 years of your music. I think that's about right, ain't it? 34 or 5, somewhere around there. And I just want to say in the early 80s when I was a young man in Georgia, I've been a fan since Unwound, man. You're one of the reasons I came to Nashville, Tennessee to make country music, and God bless you.
1: Thank you, Alan. Well, we recorded the song here a while back, and tell them about it.
2: It's still appropriate today.